Follow me to doom's confession. 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In the heart's no redemption. Only hands pulling you deep. Poor boy drowning in the river. Blood runs black neath the tide. Heart so full yet cold and bitter. Got no place to hide. Every night grows colder. Winds whisper what they stole. Falling fast on my shoulder. Who holds your soul? Poor boy, do you hear me calling? Falling fast on my shoulder, who holds your soul? Poor boy, do you hear me calling through the cracks of time's embrace?

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I got scared when I don't think I cared. I think I cared when I wrote right down myself to fear. I was scared when you were there. You think that I care? But a childhood trauma with my father. Years and years of numbness that has surfaced. Was not dealt with. Was too young to. Was too. So I went to the middle. The middle I took to the shops. And I went to Greg's. I bought some sausage rolls. And thinking, what's going on? Now I've just been too much. But who knows? So I took to the left. I went to the right. Went to the right. And I thought I'd start a fight tonight. You know, trying to get things.